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0: It is 7 o'clock on Radio Lesotho. The news is read by Ntebalo Morosi. Once again, a very good morning. The Senate has passed the Children's Protection and Welfare Amendment Bill of 2023 during its sitting yesterday. Moving the bill, Honorable Piso Lesawana, the Minister of Gender, Youth and Social Development, said this amendment seeks to address issues such as child marriage, which are prevalent in the highlands of the country, and also to domesticate the Hague Convention on Inter-Country Adoption. Furthermore, Senator Mahodi Moshoeshoe noted the significance of this legislation as it aims to safeguard children's rights against forced labor and expressed that children should attend school instead of working. A public health specialist, Dr. Matsidiso Mohapi, says the Minister of Health is alarmed by the rising abortion cases in the country. Dr. Mohapi, during a radio interview, said another issue that escalates the abortion cases is individuals advertising abortion pills on social media, saying those pills affect the lives of girls and women, which in turn causes untimely deaths, appealing to such individuals to cease, as that is also illegal. He said the ministry and other stakeholders needed to work tirelessly to capacitate communities about the use of contraceptives as one of the efforts that will ensure that girls avoid the unplanned pregnancies, as abortion is not only done by school girls but also middle-aged women, which then affects the country's economy. The Minister of Sports, Arts and Culture, Honorable Mputi Mputi, described the late Mr. Tsidiso Khomari as a magnificent football ambassador who put Lesotho on the map, recording his glory days at Bloemfontein Celtics in South Africa. Honorable Mputi stated that this during memorial service of the late Khomari, known as Frisco, in the football fraternity in Maseru yesterday, where he commended him for using his talent to represent Lesotho with a distinction. The Lesotho Football Association President Mr. Dijani Ntunya remarked Mr. Khomari as a football perfectionist and noted that he passed away while delivering or developing the King's Challenge tournament in honor of His Majesty the King. On behalf of the family, Mr. Rehabetswe Khomari recounted that the accident occurred when a visitor delivering an official invitation from Her Majesty reportedly left an automatic vehicle idling in drive mode. He said the deceased noticed the vehicle rolling forward and alerted the driver, but the vehicle ultimately struck and fatally injured him. The 70-year-old Khomari died on Wednesday last week, and burial services will be held at Bambatha Sports Arena on Saturday. And finally, the Mokgotlong District Administrator says recurring stranded people in snow places rescue teams at risk, urging people to comply to the warnings issued by the Lesotho Meteorological Services, LMS. Mr. Gepa Keke says authorities launched early awareness campaigns this year, delivering messages to farmers and herdboys at remote areas of the country to relocate cattle posts, livestock to grazing areas to closer villages before the snowfall, saying the initiative was aimed to reduce the risk of livestock losses and safeguarding human lives during severe winter weather conditions that often affect the highlands. He therefore urged the public to pay attention to weather warnings, saying timely compliance with official forecasts can help prevent loss of life and also reduce the need for dangerous rescue operations. Meanwhile, LMS has warned that there is a 30% of chance of scattered rain and possibility of snow starting from last night. And also, the cold weather conditions that can also be expected from tomorrow until Saturday. A short look now at economic indicators. Lute is trading at 16 Malute 95 descent against the American dollar. It is trading at 21 Malute 94 descent against the pound. It is also trading at 18 Malute 97 descent against the euro. It is trading at 11 Malute 66 descent against the Australian dollar. It is also trading at 10 descent against the Japanese yen. This concludes our news bulletin this morning. Catch the next bulletin later at 1:30. Get so much
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0: 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He's the one who just.
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0: We are coming to you live from Radio Lesotho, right here in the Mountain Kingdom, with your weekly program, SADC 360. Good morning, my name is Fanfalitie, and I'm the editor today's program. 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
1: Lesotho and Korea forge stronger ties at 2026 Foreign Ministers Meeting. Malawi backs stronger Africa-Korea partnership, and 12 African countries meet in Eswatini to advance air traffic standards.

0: Let's begin. The Kingdom of Lesotho has reaffirmed its commitment to strengthening ties with the Republic of Korea during the 2026 Korea-Africa Foreign Ministers meeting held in Seoul this week under the theme Strengthening Economic Cooperation, Promoting Shared Prosperity and Sustainable Growth. SADC 360 reporter Kwena Mushweshwe compiled this report.
1: The Minister of Public Works and Transport, Honorable Majatu Mutiani, joined fellow African ministers in paying a courtesy call on President Lee Jae-myung of the Republic of Korea on the sidelines of the meeting, which highlighted opportunities for deeper cooperation in infrastructure development, trade, investment, innovation, and sustainable development. Delivering Lesotho's intervention at the meeting, Honorable Mutiani emphasized the importance of advancing economic cooperation through renewable energy, digital transformation, skills development.

0: development and agricultural partnerships and underscored the need to empower youth and women, promote industrialization, and ensure sustainable growth for future generations. His Excellency Ambassador Retshidisitswe Theko represented Lesotho at the senior officials meeting ahead of the 2026 Korea-Africa Foreign Ministers meeting, where he stressed the importance of Korea-Africa collaboration in tackling global challenges such as food security, climate change, and resilient supply chains, and also highlighted Lesotho's strengths in renewable energy and water resources as key areas for partnership. Lesotho reaffirmed its long-standing friendship with the Republic of Korea and its commitment to advancing mutually beneficial cooperation under Africa's Agenda 2063 and the African Continental Free Trade Area. I am Kwena Moshesh, reporting for SADC 360 Maseru.
1: We continue with news from the Korea-Africa Foreign Ministers meeting. Marawi's Minister of Foreign Affairs and International Cooperation, George Chaponda, has called for stronger cooperation between Africa and Korea to help countries better withstand growing economic, health, and geopolitical challenges. He made the remarks at the 2026 Korea-Africa Foreign Ministers meeting in Seoul, Korea. He said African nations continue to face pressure from global crises, including conflicts, supply chain disruptions, rising energy costs, and disease outbreaks. Mwaim Tomozi has the details.
2: Affairs and International Cooperation, Dr. George Chaponda, noted that recent developments such as the Ebola outbreak in Democratic Republic of Congo and the ongoing geopolitical tensions have increased uncertainty and worsened living conditions for many people. He stressed that countries often face new crises before recovering from previous ones. He said there is need for practical cooperation and the implementation of commitments made during the 2024 Korea-Africa Summit.
3: For Malawi, the frequency and intensity of all these external shocks are particularly devastating. Our economy has no time to recover from one crisis before another emerges. This reality underscores the urgency for stronger practical cooperation and the swift implementation of the outcomes of the 2024 Korea-African Summit. We must translate our commitments into tangible results before the next major global shock.
2: Chaponda further said that the 2026 Korea-Africa Foreign Ministers meeting provided an opportunity to review progress, deepen collaboration, and turn shared commitments into concrete actions. He also underscores Korea's transformation into a leading global economy as an inspiring example for Malawi's development ambitions under Malawi Vision 2063.
3: Malawi takes great comfort and encouragement and inspiration whenever we contemplate the remarkable development journey that the Republic of Korea has achieved. Korea's transformation from a developing nation in the 1960s into one of the world's leading economies stands as a compelling evidence of what can be achieved through visionary leadership, strategic investment, technological innovation, human capital development, and resilience. For Malawi, Korea's development experience is not merely inspirational. It is a practical example that economic transformation and industrial advancement are achievable with the right partnership, policies, and commitments.
2: He also emphasized the importance of expanding manufacturing and high-value industries to build a more diverse economy. He reaffirmed Malawi's commitment to ensuring that the Korea-Africa partnership delivers lasting benefits through solidarity, mutual respect, and shared prosperity.
1: Before the break, representatives from 12 African countries have convened in Eswatini to discuss the implementation of new air traffic standards aimed at strengthening the continent's aviation sector. Nelisiwe Ndlanga Mandla reports.
4: Economic growth, regional integration, and global connectivity. As air traffic continues to increase across Africa, the demands placed on our aerodrome infrastructure are correspondingly growing. It is therefore imperative that we ensure our runways, taxiways, and aprons are properly evaluated, maintained, and operated in accordance with internationally harmonized standards.
5: Executive Director of the SADC Aviation Safety Organization says adopting the new standard is critical for member states to effectively integrate and participate in the regional aviation system.
6: The transition to and implementation of the ACR PCR system is an important milestone for our aviation industry as it enhances the accuracy and reliability of pavement strength reporting, thereby improving operational safety and efficiency.
5: The Director General of the Eswatini Civil Aviation Authority notes that the standard itself is not entirely new. However, she says many countries, including Eswatini, have faced challenges in fully implementing it. She emphasizes that developing standards alone is not enough, as their value lies in practical application and enforcement.
7: This new methodology aims to harmonize pavement classification practices globally and enhance safety and operational efficiency. And so I think it's essential that we as a region accelerate our coordinated efforts to ensure consistent, accurate and application of the ACR-PCR system in full compliance to ICAO standards.
5: According to the International Civil Aviation Organization, international standards form the foundation of safe, efficient and harmonized global aviation system. The aviation industry, according to the organization, relies on common rules and procedures to ensure seamless operations across borders. These standards make it possible for aircraft, pilots, engineers, and air traffic controllers from different countries to work together safely and effectively, regardless of where they operate.
1: 20 minutes before the hour 11, when we come back from the short break, we will look at some news-making headlines in Africa.
8: 360 brings you stories from the SADC region, reports on politics, and everything you need to know.
9: President Emmerson Mnangagwa is on a record on a government's commitment to stable pricing.
10: The tight monetary and fiscal environment have remained favorable to support sustained economic activity.
11: Mozambique has been awarded as the winner of the Christoph Heinz African Human Rights Moot Court competition for SADC 360. My name is Beth Madi.
12: I am Kwena Mosheje, reporting for SADC 360, Maseru.
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14: Charles Mavuiro, Maputo, Mozambique.
8: This is SADC 360, our story, our perspective.

Yeah, those African headlines. His Excellency Wamkelemene, Secretary General of the AFTA Secretariat, met with the Minister of Foreign Affairs for the Republic of Benin on the margins of the 2026 Korea-Africa Foreign Ministers meeting and expressed his intention to visit Benin to engage with government officials and key stakeholders on opportunities to accelerate AFTA implementation, deepen regional integration, and strengthen Benin's participation in Africa's single market. The Republic of the Congo has announced that it will waive visa requirements for all African nationals starting January 1, 2027, a decision that has sparked excitement among workers across the continent and the African Regional Organization of the International Trade Union Confederation, ITUC Africa, representing over 18 million African workers, has hailed the move as historic and visionary. Ghana and the United Kingdom have launched a new three-year growth partnership aimed at mobilizing investment, creating jobs, and supporting infrastructure development with projects worth up to 215 million British pounds expected to underpin the initiative. And the agreement sets out a framework for cooperation between the two countries from 2026 to 2028, focusing on private sector-led growth, trade expansion, industrial development, and skills training. And the United States plans to sharply reduce the number of embassies and consulates in Africa that process visas for foreign applicants, in a move that will cut the current network from almost 50 locations to just 20 hub sites in the coming weeks to reduce both immigrant and non-immigrant visa approvals, while also tackling visa overstays in the United States.

0: Welcome back and thank you for staying with us on SADC 360. Now, back in the region, President Netumbo Nandi-Ndaitwah has urged African countries to fully implement the African Continental Free Trade Area to boost trade, industrialization, and economic growth across the continent. In doing so, President Nandi-Ndaitwah says Africa would reduce dependence on external markets and increase trade among African countries. The president was speaking during the Invest in Africa Expo and summit held in Sokopmund, Namibia. Stefan Kuirup compiled this report.
1: Dr. Nandi-Ndaitwah said despite Africa's vast natural resources, arable land, youth population, intra-African trade remains low at about 16%. She highlighted progress under the African Continental Free Trade Area and that Namibia already exported goods to Nigeria, Ghana and Kenya since launching trade under the agreement in 2025. Nandi-Ndaitwah also hailed the strategic role of the Port of Walvis Bay in positioning Namibia as a regional trade and logistics hub. The Minister of International Relations and Trade, Selma Ashipala Mousavi, delivered the President's speech at the summit.
2: Our struggle for Africa's economic emancipation should be seen within the context of Africa's decolonization process. Africa's economic development and integration, the Africa we want, and an inclusive international system as per the Sustainable Development Goals. While the opportunities are enormous, the journey towards tangible market access requires consistent and deliberate action and collaboration. It calls for strengthening infrastructure, improved trade facilitation measures, harmonized standards, reduction of non-tariff barriers, and investment in productive capacities that will enable African businesses to compete effectively within the continental market.
1: Mayor of Swakopmund, Swama Kautondokwa, says the hosting of the Invest in Africa Trade Expo and Business Summit reflects growing confidence in Africa's economic potential.
3: As a leading tourism destination and an emerging economic hub, Swakopmund continues to position itself as a gateway for investment, trade, innovation, and as well as regional cooperation. Our strategic coastal location, growing infrastructure, expanding logistic networks and proximity to key industries such as mining, energy, fisheries, and tourism makes Swakopmund an ideal destination for business engagement and investment dialogues.
1: Kautondokwa urged delegates to use the summit to forge partnerships and unlock investment opportunities that will drive Africa's growth and prosperity.
0: We are back in Lesotho, where the Senate has passed the Children's Protection and Welfare Amendment Bill 2023 during its sitting in the capital Maseru to domesticate the 1993 Hague Convention on Inter-Country Adoption and the Southern African Development Community SADC Model Law on the Eradication of Child Marriage and Protecting Children Already in Marriage. SADC 360 producer Thabiso Kolozani gives us more details.
4: Since the ratification after the enactment of the Children's Protection and Welfare Act 2011 in Lesotho, the Ministry of Gender, Youth and Social Development found it imperative to amend this law to incorporate some articles such as the 1993 Hague Convention and the SADC Model Law of Eradication of Child Marriage, and also to amend sections that are not implementable. While moving the bill, Honorable Pitso Lesawana, the Minister of Gender, Youth and Social Development, underscored the importance of this bill as it seeks to address issues such as child marriage prevalent in the highlands of the country and to domesticate the Hague Convention on Inter-Country Adoption. The Children's Protection and Welfare Act of 2023 had discrepancies with the Ministry of Public Service on the ratified conventions and also the laws that were enacted previously. Our law within the Ministry of Gender, Youth and Social Development says a child is someone who has not reached the age of 18 years. However, labor law stipulates that a child can work provided that he or she is not given heavy work.
5: 18 years. But wa labor olobontsa ngwana akasebetsa ali 15.
4: Furthermore, Senator Magodu Moshoeshoe highlighted the significance of this legislation as it aims to safeguard children's rights against forced labor and expressed that children should attend school rather than engage in work. On the same token, the principal chief of Matsieng, Chief Seiso Beren Seiso, stressed that all chiefs must be trained rigorously in order to fully understand the importance of this bill, as they are the front line of defense in the fight against child marriage.
6: The first line of defense ke ga motse go bona o di tokelo tsa ngwana di sireletse. Give ngwana a fighting chance. You will not have a stable community without having healthy children. Not in terms of nutrition only, which is very important, but the psychosocial element.
4: The bill presents a significant step towards strengthening child protection and welfare by ensuring safe care placement, regulating residential facilities, supporting responsible adoption, and enhancing measures against child trafficking. For SADC 360, I am Tabiso Kolotane, reporting in Maseru.
0: 10 minutes before we get to the hour 11, still ahead in our program, Government Project Support Agreement promotes energy investment in Zimbabwe. We take a short break and continue with this and more stories.
7: SADC 360 brings you stories from the SADC perspective.
8: This program answers the call for regional information exchange.
9: The government of Tanzania has issued 8 strategic guidelines for companies which have minority shareholders, increasing their contribution to the national economy towards the 2050 development vision.
4: The Director General of the National Planning Commission, Dr. Kaire Mbuende, emphasized the transformative potential of artificial intelligence for Namibia's economy.
10: Tanzania targets a 30% reduction in cancer-related deaths by 2030 through enhanced screening and treatment.
0: Zambia has received a prestigious award as the most promising new destination at the Outbound Travel Mart OTM 2026, recently held in Mumbai, India.
11: SADC 360 has become a program not to miss every Thursday, especially among the youth. Their favorite being about development, politics, and anything that happens in the SADC region.
0: Welcome back, and if you've just joined us, this is SADC 360. We proceed. Zimbabwe is witnessing the rapid uptake of renewable energy projects nationwide, aided by the Government Project Support Agreement, which is incentivizing massive investment in power generation. Owen Mandova reports.
12: The government has made huge progress to diversify the national energy mix by eliminating bottlenecks that impeded investment in renewable energy, ultimately leading to rapid uptake of renewable energy projects countrywide. The commissioning of the 10-megawatt New Glovers solar plant in Kwekwe is testament of progress, with stakeholders citing the government project support agreement as an impetus to promote growth.
13: The joint implementation of government project support agreement by both ministries of finance and also minister of energy has tremendously helped independent power producers in terms of bankability outlook. GIPSA basically provide critical assurances and fiscal guarantees that helps to mitigate the investment risks and ultimately helps to unlock more capital into the sector. So I think going forward, we should be able to see more megawatts in terms of power plant that will come online.
12: Zimbabwe is one of the few Southern African countries with a national energy compact, a significant milestone in aligning policy to incentivize investment.
14: Zimbabwe's energy compact is a strong and timely signal that the country is committed to creating a stable, transparent environment capable of unlocking private sector investment. From a private sector perspective, this is already opening opportunities to scale solutions like biogas, solar systems, as well as even solar farms, wind energy, and so on.
12: Power supply has significantly increased over the past years, helping to power mining, manufacturing, and agriculture. And President Emmerson Mnangagwa has underscored the importance of energy self-sufficiency in driving industrial growth.

0: wrath when he commissioned the Glover's solar project in Munyati Kwekwe.
1: Projects of this nature are of critical importance with regards modernization, industrialization, increased agriculture productivity, and, of course, the development of rural industry systems. These are the results of the people-centered and development-oriented policies of our ruling revolutionary mass party ZANU-PF. Under the Second Republic,
0: Zimbabwe is getting nearly 100 megawatts of electricity from renewable sources that are feeding into the national grid, and the net metering initiative, whereby households can feed excess electricity into the grid, is proving successful in plugging the energy deficit.
2: We conclude with sad news for the Mankosi Mbezeni of Marawi, Mozambique, and Zambia. The Paramount Chief Mbezeni IV of the Nguni-speaking people of Marawi and Zambia has died. Mbezeni, a descendant of the Ngunis of South Africa, who fled the Shaka Zulu-Mfecane War centuries ago, an influential figure in the Southern African region, died on Saturday in Zambia's capital, Lusaka, where he was receiving medical treatment. Wamundila Chilinda reports from Namibia.
3: The Ngoni people are a hybrid ethnic group of mixed Ngoni and Tumbuka and Chewa people living in parts of present-day Mzimba and Mcheu district in Malawi and Chipata in eastern Zambia. They speak and practice Zulu language and culture and trace their origins from KwaZulu-Natal in South Africa, but Zulus are found throughout East Africa, in countries like Malawi, Zambia, and Mozambique, even as far as Tanzania. The Ngoni people migrated to Zambia during the 19th century as a result of the Mfecane, the Great Scattering, the period of violent upheaval and displacement in South Africa caused by the expansion of the Zulu Kingdom under King Shaka. The Nyande Zulu, Inkosi Yamankosi Mpezeni Kazwangendaba throne, is credited with armed resistance against the British South African Company expansion in what became known as Anglo-Ngoni conflicts. Despite defeat due to superior colonial weaponry, the throne remained a symbol of African resistance and defiance. The late Paramount Chief, born David Njengabazo Jere, ascended to the throne at the age of 31 in 1982 in the presence of regional founding presidents Kenneth Kaunda, Kamuzu Hastings Banda, and Samora Machel of Zambia, Malawi, and Mozambique, respectively. During his 44-year reign as Inkosi Yamankosi, Mpezeni's annual Nkwala ceremony remained a very popular regional traditional showpiece that attracted millions of participants from the entire Southern African region and beyond, including regional heads of state. Unlike most traditional leaders, Mpezeni was a socialite who freely mingled not only with his subjects but whoever crossed his path, age regardless. His demise and subsequent funeral will be no ordinary event. It is likely to steal the limelight of many days to come, and nothing will overshadow the next sequence of events until he is laid to rest. Despite being regarded as a supporter of polygamy, he survived by a wife and a daughter. He was only 76.

Here is a recap of today's headlines. Lesotho and Korea forge stronger ties at the 2026 Foreign Ministers meeting. Malawi backs stronger Africa-Korea partnership. And 12 African countries meet in Eswatini to advance air traffic standards. That is all the SADC 360 team prepared for you this week. Remember to tune in every Thursday at 10:30 a.m. Central African Time. Once again, I am Hlompho Letsie, and Rilebilekolo de-edited today's program. And I'm taking this opportunity to invite you to continue supporting SADC 360 till we meet again next time right here on SADC 360. This has been SADC 360, our story, our perspective.

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1: President Emmerson Mnangagwa is on a record on a government's commitment to stable pricing.
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3: Mozambique has been awarded as the winner of the Christoph Heinz African Human Rights Moot Court competition for SADC 360. My name is Beth Madini.
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0: 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Each wife has a separate establishment. The husband apportions cattle to each house. The eldest son in each house inherits all the cattle to each house. Tshwarelo ke bona ka ke iphetile e re the eldest son in each house inherits all the property which has been allocated to that house. A widow can inherit cattle belonging to her house in case she has no male children.

0: 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But at her death, then it devolves upon the eldest son of the house. Ke kopa ke toloke.
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0: It is exactly 1:30 on Radio Lesotho. The news is read by Ntebalo Modusi. Very good afternoon. A one-day high-level trade meeting led by Dubai International Chambers in Johannesburg, South Africa, has officially been opened in the presence of the Right Honorable the Prime Minister Ntsokwane Samuel Matekane today. Speaking before the meeting, the Prime Minister's press attaché, Mr. Thapelo Mabotse, says that this engagement is part of the government of Lesotho's ongoing efforts to strengthen international economic cooperation, attract foreign direct investment, and create sustainable opportunities for economic growth and job creation. Mr. Mabotse indicates that the Lesotho delegation included the Minister of Information, Communication, Science, Technology and Innovation, Honorable Ntati Morosi, the Minister of Natural Resources, Honorable Mohlomi Moleko, the Minister of Trade, Industry and Business Development, Honorable Motlatsi Maqalepo, and also the Lesotho National Development Corporation, LNDC, Chief of Executive Officer, Mr. Thabo Kgasipe. The Minister of Gender, Youth and Social Development, Senior Gender Officer from the Ministry, Mr. Nteka Matobo, says the ongoing anti-gender-based violence stakeholder coordination forum in Maseru is going to help create a stronger cooperation that will improve service delivery and manageable resources across all sectors while aligning policies to combat gender-based violence. Mr. Matobo said the ministry has noticed weak accountability within the gender-based violence coordinating system, data sharing that limits service providers due to lack of funding, saying the Minister of Gender as the lead actor in the coordination efforts to prevent and respond to gender-based violence in the country. So a need for a special forum to address gender-based violence across the country. A registered nurse from the department, Mrs. Matladi Lesing, explained that the forum is meant to create a safer environment for women and girls in the country, stating that the ministry will work together with different stakeholders on how they can overcome gender-based violence to ensure that every Lesotho lives without fear and discrimination. Assistive technology plays an important role in advancing the lives of people with disabilities. This was said by the Lesotho National Federation of Organizations of the Disabled Landford General Secretary Mr. Kopano Silonyane during the celebration of International Assistive Technology in Maseru, where he states that people with disabilities needed to enjoy their human rights like able-bodied people, pointing out that there are few schools in the country which have assistive technology devices, and that has made learning easier, calling upon stakeholders to do more. The Director of Disability Services from the Ministry of Gender, Youth and Social Development, Mrs. Matabo Pama, said Lesotho has made a significant impact in improving for assistive technology, citing that the staff has been trained to manufacture low-cost customized devices, though there are still some challenges. And finally, the acting Maseru District Disaster Manager, Mrs. Sophie Ralejwe, says assessments conducted following recent heavy rains and storms that damaged homes and killed livestock have revealed that many of the affected households were located in areas designated as illegal settlements. Mrs. Ralejwe notes that the construction of houses is in unsuitable and unauthorized locations increases communities' vulnerability to flooding and other natural disasters. She further urged residents who have built directly inside rivers and along the foothills to comply with land allocation regulations and avoid settling in high-risk areas to reduce the impact of future disasters. She appealed to residents who have built their homes in hazardous areas to consider relocating to safer locations, warning that the effects of climate change are becoming increasingly evident through the growing frequency and intensity of extreme weather events. This concludes our news bulletin this afternoon. Catch the next bulletin later at 6 p.m.
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0: 5, 4, 3, 2, 1. 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

0: As the number one radio station at GPS, DJ Matt, DJ Let's in the rating. I got the Tenaga General Kamam Samasala Solution. 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
0: Yeah.
1: Brother's holiday, right?
0: Yeah, bo.
1: Yeah. Brother's holiday. 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That's it. 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
1: You're about to listen to the hottest sounds. 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

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Okay, Pumanella Structure Ultra. 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Kiris Structure Ultra. 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

The time is 6 p.m. This is Radio Lesotho. A very good afternoon. The news is read by Mosidisi Chakela Makaja. First, your top stories. Senate adjourns a Senate year. The Minister of Energy Science and MOA. News in detail. The Right Honourable the Prime Minister Ntsokwane Matekane says investing in Lesotho's diamonds mining sector will bear fruitful results as they are amongst the top recognized minerals globally. This Honourable Matekane said at a high-level business meeting with Dubai Chambers in Johannesburg, South Africa today, where the Minister of Communications, Science, Technology and Innovation, Honourable Ntate Morusi, indicated that the Minister of Communications intends to attract investment in the construction of data centres in the country, saying there would be a viable platform that will help investors to reduce the cost of operation, as Lesotho would provide them with hydropower and wind energy, which are much affordable. The Prime Minister's delegation included the Minister of Communications, Honourable Ntate Morusi, the Minister of Natural Resources, Honourable Mhlomi Moleko, the Minister of Trade, Industry and Business Development, Honourable Motlatsi Maqelebo, and the Lesotho National Development Corporation, LNDC, Chief Executive Officer, Mr. Thabo Kgasipe. The Senate has today adjourned a Senate year, allowing members to embark on the winter recess and attend the community responsibilities across the country. Announcing the adjournment, the Minister in the Prime Minister's Office, Honourable Makatlego Motsoaseli, said the winter break provides senators with an opportunity to return to their respective constituencies and communities to engage with the public, address local concerns, and provide feedback on the work and achievements of the Senate during the parliamentary session. Supporting the motion, Chief Simpe Masopa noted that the recess does not signify a break from duty for senators, saying the period marks a continuation of their service as they return to their communities to work closely with citizens and attend to issues affecting their livelihoods. The Ministry of Energy and Mining has signed a Memorandum of Agreement, MOA,

0: to commence with the project of electricity production and data center with the Cornwall Inc. The Minister, Honourable Lejone Mpotjwane, said the agreement is for the company to commence with the feasibility study for a period of 6 months, which is extendable if they have not yet completed. He said the ministry will assist with public gatherings and other stakeholders and the area for the project, noting that the project completion will result in 1,200 megawatts, and this will meet the country in electricity need. The founder and chief executive officer, Mr. Harry Akithan, said the company found Lesotho as a potential with plenty of water and solar for electricity generation as compared to other African countries, hence their investment. The senior energy auditor in the Government of Energy, Dr. Albert Butter, said the project will enhance electricity generation, assist in job creation and economic growth. The Minister of Gender, Youth and Social Development says many Basotho continue facing challenges in obtaining quality and affordable assistive devices as the country remains largely dependent on imported devices and equipment. This Honourable Bisole Sawana said during the International Assistive Technology Day celebrated in Maseru under the theme Strengthening Local Innovation and Technical Capacity for Sustainable Access to Assistive Technology, noting that the dependence often results in high costs, delays in procurement, and limited customization to local needs. World Bank representative Mrs. Mafupu Mokoena noted that the World Bank will continue supporting the ministry to advance the life of people with disability through NISA project. One assistive technology user, Mr. Lehlohonolo Mokgethi, says he uses two types of wheelchairs and is able to move freely, saying he is therefore grateful to the ministry. And now let us recap on our top stories as we conclude. Senate adjourns, Senate year. The Minister of Energy, Science and MOA. This concludes Wanya's bulletin. Stay tuned for the next bulletin tomorrow at 7 a.m.
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Don't go to the hunter for Rina, okay, for Rina, I should be able to be. And then I learn Ramanye, the Tabernacle Ronam Honati. 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

0: dance. 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I got some barrels over here and some brand new six pants. Shut up. 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
1: no, man, somewhere. 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You know, sound good, brother. You know what you know, what you know, brother. You're first straight me, your vice, brother.
2: You bought the first verse that I used. Yeah, give me that. Yeah, man, brother. Up more, brother. Can I keep high?
1: Yeah.
2: Yeah, that. Up. Respect.
1: Shut up.
2: Rifle. Let's see. Let's see why Mickey and Bryce are not here. I'm gonna do a camera, brother.

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1: I stand on praise of women who were never spared. Mama cried.
0: They're pretty cool.
1: Turn pain into power. That's how heaven
0: said. Got money?

0: 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I just feel like we have something for proof to them. See there?
1: I will leave a door, me knock on them not open.

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Okay, please. Oh, yeah. 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I don't want. That's a gear price. 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

0: yes, right. So I go on night night Rasta.
1: Why, me have a different plan still.
0: Which plan? We know, say we are going to culture yard and, you know, all the vibes.
1: Nah, brother, we're not doing that tonight. Just trust me, no man.
0: What? All right. Not say a word. You are the man, you know.
1: Yo, you know, Rasta, after the things are a little different this time.
0: See, oh, all right, so. You are the DJ with the master plan. That's how we are going to keep it grand. But let me tell you what. You know my situation, so. If anything, we must can find. Maybe tonight we find the right Donna.
1: Yo, Rasta, you can't stress about old things. Remember, if you're forward, backwards, never.
0: Not true.
1: So right now, you know what I got to do? Mm. Forward.
0: Movements. All right, so.
2: DJ Jamar alongside Josh David. We're doing this for the Empress Rasta style.
0: Clear vision, yeah.

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That's the way it is. What actually an achieved to an achieved brag, and you took an achieved to get an achieved to be one to fight the matter. Yeah!

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4: 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little bit of a little bit of a little bit of a little bit of a little bit of a little bit of a little bit of a little bit of a little bit of a little bit of a little bit of a little bit of a little bit of a little bit of a little bit of a little bit of a little bit of a little bit of a little bit of a little bit of a little bit of a little bit of a little bit of a little bit of a little bit of a little bit of a little bit of a little bit of a little bit of a little bit of a little bit of a little bit of a little bit of a little bit of a little bit of a little bit of a little bit of a little bit of a little bit of a little bit of a little bit of a little bit of a little bit of a little bit of a little bit of a little bit of a little bit of a little bit of a little bit of a little bit of a little bit of a little bit of a little bit of a little bit of a little bit of a little bit of a little bit of a little bit of a little bit of a little bit of a little bit of a little bit of a little bit of a little bit of a little bit of a little bit of a little bit of a little bit of a little